make sure I'm in tune, we're going to bring Aleem up here. It's a song called What Will You Say? And I played it for him this morning and he took a shine to it. Okay. Maddie just suggested we do it as a duet. So we're going to...

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1: 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And they were like...
2: 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You said you need something, but the summer's

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3: Feeling it right. Everybody will be dancing and we're feeling it right. Everybody will be dancing and be feeling it right. Everybody will be dancing and we're feeling alright.
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Got two commas, then I ain't gonna sign it. 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I don't pay to valet. I slap that shit on the curb, then out I step. Then out I step. If the car ain't fresh out the showroom, I ain't gonna drive it. If I turn up late, have a word with my pilot. Yeah, I came here private. I don't pay to valet. I slap that shit on the curb, then out I step. Then out I step. If the deal ain't got two commas. Deal ain't got two commas. If the deal ain't got two commas.